Dominic Fike and Mona Lisa. That's new on Norm's Dance Party. Here's Elton John. I Don't Want to Go Home With You Like That at Cruisin' 92.1.

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The Wednesday Night Dance Party, Norm's Party Hour on Cruisin' 92.1.

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And the Surf and Bird is in a better place. Thanks a lot for listening. A Cruisin' 92.1.

0: 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Love is it
1: 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But we are. 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
2: And how is Mrs. Fryer?
1: She is doing great.
2: Awesome. Listen, you got to bring her down to see us. We are really close by, right? We're only right near Cowtown Rodeo, right in Piles Grove, New Jersey. We're open 7 days a week. We do lunches, pizza. Mrs. Fryer loves pizza, right?
1: That's right.
2: Dude, so we do pizza Thursday nights, Friday nights, all day Saturday and Sunday, wood-fired. I think she'll love it.
1: Oh, the pizza's out of this world. I know.
2: And then we do open mic nights, and you got that cowbell, right?
1: I got the cowbell.
2: Bring the cowbell down. You and I can do a song together. We do live music every Saturday night, and we're, like I say, we're really close by. We're open 7 days a week, and right here in Piles Grove, New Jersey.
1: What is the address?

0: down there and check us out on Facebook and Instagram. See you soon.
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4: Awesome. Listen, you got to bring her down to see us. 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Mrs. Fryer loves pizza, right?
3: That's right.
4: Dude, so we do pizza Thursday nights, Friday nights, all day Saturday and Sunday, wood fired. I think she'll love it.
3: Oh, the pizza's out of this world, I know.
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3: What is the address?
4: It is 117 Sharptown Auburn Road in Piles Grove, literally a mile from

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3: That's right.
4: Dude, so we do pizza Thursday nights, Friday nights, all day Saturday and Sunday, wood-fired. I think she'll love it.
3: Oh, the pizza's out of this world. I know.
4: And then we do open mic nights, and you got that cowbell, right?
3: I got the cowbell.
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3: What is the address?

0: 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See you soon.
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Good morning. We made it to the weekend. It's Cruising 92.1, the Fryer coming out of your radio, and we got to get things started for today. Yeah, it's a Friday. It's going to be a gorgeous, gorgeous weekend. Great weekend to go down the shore, which I will be doing later on this afternoon. And let's get things started.

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4: Sunny today, high 85. Tonight, partly cloudy, low 65. Saturday, partly sunny, high 87. Sunday, cloudy and a high of 89. 70, 66 at the station playing the greatest hits of all time all over the world on TuneIn.com.
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4: Let's get this Friday started. Count bananas. Doggies like bananas. They can help you count. They'll eat them as you go.

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It's Fog Hat.

0: That's Foreigner from the Friars Vault. 6:14 in the morning. Checking movies for the Delsey Drive-In. On screen one, a Spider-Man brand, New Day, The Invite. Screen two, Odyssey. And because of the length of the movie Odyssey, there's only one movie on that screen. But a good one, about 3 hours long. Remember, if you're going to the Delsey Drive-In, you must go online, buy your tickets, buy your food, and show up for a great movie, especially tonight. Or tomorrow night, the weather will be perfect. Checking sports real quick. The Phillies were off yesterday. They play the Baltimore Orioles tonight at 7:30 in Baltimore. And in soccer tomorrow, Union versus Atlanta, 7:30 game time. Eagles training camp. This is day three. Practice. How about that? Practice. Practice makes perfect, remember? Perfect practice makes perfect. I used to say that when I coached. Anyway, news you can use on this Friday. We'll be back.
1: AP News, I'm Marcela Sanchez. President Trump has announced a deal for Hamas to disarm in Gaza. The AP's Mike Kempin has more.
2: The president has announced a deal on social media, saying it will be carried out in structured phases. Trump says Hamas will disarm and Israel will withdraw its forces from Gaza. But many hurdles and conditions remain to wind down the war. Neither Hamas nor Israel has given any indication that a deal has been reached. The U.S.-backed ceasefire was reached 9 months ago, but negotiations between Israel and Hamas have deadlocked over the implementation of its second phase, including the disarmament of Hamas and the reconstruction of Gaza. Mike Kemp in Washington.
1: Trump says he may withdraw and delay Todd Blanche's nomination as attorney general to avoid conceding to Senate Republicans' demands over a tax audit immunity deal that would benefit the president and members of his family. Senators John Cornyn and Tom Tillis have fought for additional guarantees in writing that the Justice Department will not revive an anti-weaponization fund created to resolve Trump's lawsuit against the Internal Revenue Service. Trump said he would keep Blanche in the role as acting attorney general until Cornyn and Tillis leave office next year. In remarks, Democratic Senator Cory Booker says even some of his Republican colleagues can't support Todd Blanche as the next attorney general.
3: Because this is not simply a vote about one man. It is a vote about whether the Department of Justice will remain independent of the President of the United States.
1: In Japan, thousands of survivors of a 7.1 magnitude earthquake in the southwestern part of the country have spent the day in crowded shelters or slept in their cars. Many are facing shortages of water, electricity, and fuel. Authorities say the death toll has risen to 34. This is AP News.
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A sunny, gorgeous day today. High about 85. Tonight, partly cloudy. A low of 65. Saturday, partly sunny. A high of 87. And Sunday, cloudy. High 89. 67 at the station playing the greatest hits of all time all over the world on TuneIn.com. It's Lover Boy. Hot Girls in Love. Waking you up on a Friday morning. Cruising 92.1.

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8: Sunny today, high 85, a gorgeous day. Get out and enjoy. Tonight, partly cloudy, low 65. Saturday, partly sunny, we're up to 87. And Sunday, cloudy, high 89. 68 at the station, playing the greatest hits of all time all over the world on TuneIn.com. 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
0: Do you believe in love after love?
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Still like that old time rock and roll. Cruising 92.1, 6:48 in the morning. Oh, Steve Miro checked in. And he says, don't cross the river. Especially if you don't have your swim trunks on. And your little floater. It's America from 73.

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1: Sunny today, high 85. Tonight, partly cloudy, a low of 65. Saturday, partly sunny, high 87. And Sunday, cloudy and a high of 89. 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And it's WVLT Vineland. Make sure you get out and see Chameleon this weekend down at the shore. You won't be disappointed. They'll be with their horns at the Tuckahoe Inn. That's Saturday night. Don't be disappointed. You won't be disappointed, I should say. WVLT Vineland. Darren from Deadford. Guess what? I have found it. And I'll play it for you right now.

It's Cruising 92.1. 7:09 in the morning. Huey Lewis. Couple days off. Oh, we got that coming, right?

0: Huey Lewis. That's from the Friar's Vault. Sue likes that in media. She's looking forward to a couple days off away from the kids. Right, Sue? She's nodding at the radio again. It doesn't work when you nod at the radio. Anyway. Delcy Drive-In. A great weekend to go to the movies. Open Friday, Saturday, and Sunday. Friday and Saturday be gorgeous for the movies. On screen one, Spider-Man, brand new. The Spider-Man brand. New Day. And The Invite. Screen two, The Odyssey. And because of the length of The Odyssey, it's just going to be one movie on screen two. It's 3 hours long. You're going to have to get a bathroom in your car. Anyway. Checking sports. Phils had the day off to recover yesterday. And they flew to Baltimore. And they'll play the Orioles there tonight at 7:30. Not the Cookies, the baseball team. And Union versus Atlanta on Saturday at 7:30 in soccer. And Eagles training camp, we're in day three. Practice. Getting closer to game time. Preseason football coming soon. I'm excited. So is my wife, Carrie. Oh, she's ecstatic. She's just thinking what she can cook while we sit and watch the game. Anyway. We're thinking what she can cook. And never mind. Anyway. News you can use. We'll be back.
1: AP News, I'm Marcela Sanchez. President Trump has announced a deal for Hamas to disarm in Gaza. The AP's Mike Kempin has more.
2: The president has announced a deal on social media, saying it will be carried out in structured phases. Trump says Hamas will disarm and Israel will withdraw its forces from Gaza. But many hurdles and conditions remain to wind down the war. Neither Hamas nor Israel has given any indication that a deal has been reached. The U.S.-backed ceasefire was reached 9 months ago, but negotiations between Israel and Hamas have deadlocked over the implementation of its second phase, including the disarmament of Hamas and the reconstruction of Gaza. Mike Hempen, Washington.
1: Trump says he may withdraw and delay Todd Blanche's nomination as attorney general to avoid conceding to Senate Republicans' demands over a tax audit immunity deal that would benefit the president and members of his family. Senators John Cornyn and Tom Tillis have fought for additional guarantees in writing that the Justice Department will not revive an anti-weaponization fund created to resolve Trump's lawsuit against the Internal Revenue Service. Trump said he would keep Blanche in the role as acting attorney general until Cornyn and Tillis leave office next year. In remarks, Democratic Senator Cory Booker says even some of his Republican colleagues can't support Todd Blanche as the next attorney general.
3: Because this is not simply a vote about one man. It is a vote about whether the Department of Justice will remain independent of the President of the United States.
1: In Japan, thousands of survivors of a 7.1 magnitude earthquake in the southwestern part of the country have spent the day in crowded shelters or slept in their cars. Many are facing shortages of water, electricity, and fuel. Authorities say the death toll has risen to 34. This is AP News.
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0: yes, sunny today, high 85, a gorgeous day. Tonight, mostly clear, low 66. Saturday, mostly sunny, high 87, a great night to go to the Tuckahoe Inn. And Saturday night, like I said, cloudy, a low of 69. Sunday, partly sunny, and a high of 85.
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0: And the temperature seems to be going up as we talk. So we'll get back to the music. And like I said, Tuckahoe Inn this Saturday night. The horn section is coming from Chameleon. You got to see this band all together. And it's going to be fun. You know, every morning I get up. Thank goodness. Sugar Ray. Do you get up? As soon as that alarm goes off.

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0: That's heavy. Blue Cheer, cruising 92.1, 7:37 in the morning. We was just talking on the phone, or texting, actually, with my good friends from Chameleon. Of course, you can join them at Saturday night. Next two Saturdays, actually, at the Tuckahoe Inn. Going to be a good time. Tuckahoe Inn, August 1st, and they'll be there with some friends on the August 8th date. So, I'm going to be out and seeing them, though. If you see me sitting there at the table eating with my lovely wife, just come over and say hi. We'd like to meet you. So, that's happening. And Chameleon, they will tell you where I am, I'm sure. They're good people. And they asked for some Prince. So, we'll do some Prince after we take a break right here on Cruisin' 92.1.
1: 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This cruise is a tribute to the veterans, and proceeds from the event are donated to the New Jersey Veterans Memorial Home. That's the Salute to Our Veterans Car Cruise at the New Jersey Veterans Memorial Home in Vineland on August 23rd. Rain date, September 6th. More information, calls 609-381-3249.
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0: 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Sounds like a friar homily.

Cruise at 92.1. A request from Denny. Yeah, we do have it. And I'm going to run way late.

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3: Mostly sunny today, high 85. Tonight, mostly clear, low 66. Saturday.

Mostly sunny, high 87. Saturday night, it'll be dark and mostly cloudy and a low of 69. Sunday, partly sunny and a high of 85. 71 at the station playing the greatest hits of all time all over the world on TuneIn.com.

0: Lewis from 92.9 standing in back of me. He likes that song. You should see him dancing. Yeah, see? He's making that noise with his... I can't do that with my mouth. That
1: if you're going to say it right. Buenos dias. Saludos para todos ustedes.
0: He's taking over. Uh-oh. Anyway.
1: Louis who?
0: You know, let's go back to 75.

0: That's Joan Jett, cruising 92.1. Fryer coming out of your radio. Checking. Checking the movies for right now. Spider-Man, Brand New Day, and The Invite on Screen 1. Screen 2, Odyssey. And because of the length of Odyssey, it's only one movie. That's at the Delcy Drive-In. That's correct. The Delcy Drive-In. Get out, see a great movie this weekend. Checking sports one last time for today. The Phillies versus the Orioles tonight, 7:30. Union versus Atlanta, 7:30. Tomorrow night in soccer and Eagles training camp. Day 3. Practice today. How about that? News you can use. We'll be back with more music.
1: News. I'm Marcela Sanchez. The AP's Lisa Dwyer reports that the Trump administration is ending a Medicare subsidy.
2: Millions of older adults on Medicare prescription drug coverage could face higher monthly costs in 2027. The Trump administration says it has decided to end a temporary subsidy program that helped offset premiums for the past 2 years. The program was initially implemented by the Biden administration to lower Medicare Part D prescription drug costs in response to the 2022 Inflation Reduction Act. While federal officials say the financial impact will be minimal, Democrats have criticized the move as an attack on healthcare affordability. I'm Lisa Dwyer.
1: President Trump says he wants more military veterans to become commercial truckers.
3: For many years, American highways and roadways have been terrorized by unqualified illegal aliens dangerously driving big rigs.
4: At an event on the White House grounds, the president said 34 states are joining the initiative.
3: We call it Freedom Haulers Initiative. Any American who has driven a heavy truck for our military will automatically be eligible for a commercial driver's license.
4: Secretary of Veterans Affairs, Doug Collins.
5: The GI Bill is going to be able to pay for this. You're going to be able to actually get and use the money to go get your CDL license.
4: Among the speakers was driver Ricky Washington, who says veterans and their spouses make exceptional drivers because the core values of the military align with the trucking industry.
6: We're disciplined, we're vigilant, we're adaptable, and we're unwavering commitment to getting the job done.
4: Jennifer King, Washington.
1: One of Scouting America's biggest gatherings has eliminated dedicated spaces for gay youth, women, and scouts of color as the organization faces pressure from the Pentagon to pull back diversity efforts. U.S. futures rose 0.5% and oil prices continued to climb. This is AP News.
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0: Mostly sunny today, high 85. Tonight, mostly clear, low 66. Saturday, mostly sunny, high 87. Saturday night, mostly cloudy, a low of 69. Sunday, partly sunny and a high of 85. 73 at the station playing the greatest hits of all time all over the world on TuneIn.com.

0: That's Buster Poindexter. I've been just talking to our great engineer. And we're now streaming on 92.1.com. So, 92.com, I should say. I'll get it right yet. And that's where we're streaming now. So, if you're having a problem with that, and if you want to listen to us on the stream, that's where we're at. It changes. Yeah, I have to keep my head straight. Anyway, we'll take a short break. I'm trying to get some music up here, and we'll be back with much more. Let's go hot in the city. Okay.
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0: the great Jackson Brown. Cruising 92.1. It's the Friar till 10 o'clock. Then Pepper Paul comes your way right here on Cruising 92.1. We'll take a break. We'll be back.
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2: 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That could be a conspiracy on in it altogether, huh? 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
0: Yeah, except I'm not the program director. I'm still figuring things out here. But he'll be on tonight, 5 o'clock, right here on Cruising 92.1. We'll take a break. We'll come back. And believe it or not, we're going to start the 9 o'clock hour.
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1: Mostly sunny today, high 85. Tonight, clear, low 66. Saturday, mostly sunny, high 87. Saturday night, mostly cloudy and a low of 69. And Sunday, partly sunny, high 85. 75 at the station playing the greatest hits of all time all over the world on TuneIn.com.

Sheryl Crow, Cruising 92.1. Oh, wait. All right. We'll take you back to 71. Maggie May. Mr. Rod Stewart.

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5: Mostly sunny, high 85. Tonight, mostly clear, low 66. Saturday, mostly sunny, high 87. Saturday night, mostly cloudy and a low of 69. And Sunday, partly sunny, high 85. Right now, 76 at the station, playing the greatest hits of all time.
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0: Hello, I'm Heidi Lee Morgan DeBartolomeis, your host with Women Encouraging Women Talk Show. 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
8: 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Well, I've been told by several listeners I didn't play any Buffett this morning. And it's the weekend. So, Buffett time.

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1: Mostly sunny today, high 85. Tonight, mostly clear, a low of 66. Saturday, mostly sunny, high 87. Saturday night, mostly cloudy, and a low of 69. And Sunday, partly sunny, high 85. And that will do it for me. You take it easy, but take it. And have a great, great weekend. And Pepper Paul's up next. And I'll see you Monday morning, 6 a.m. sharp, after the great weekend. And the weather's going to be beautiful. So get out and enjoy.

0: Hey, gang, it is time for the Pepper Paul Show. 10 o'clock sharp, Monday, Wednesday, Thursday, and Friday. I'm here. I'm here with you. You're here with me. Let's get this party started. You never know what's going to happen on the Pepper Paul Show. You're going to have a lot of fun. 10 a.m. to noon every Monday, Wednesday, Thursday, and Friday. Make sure you stay tuned.
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0: Hey, hey, hey, it's that time again. It's Pepper Paul hanging out with you. And we are going to have a good time. A lot of good music and a lot of neat stuff coming up for you as well. And 856-696-0092 for a request or two or three or four. Here we go.
1: Hey, say, wait a minute. Where you going with that suitcase? Hey, wait a minute. Listen.

Ah, Susan and Sal checking in right here on Cruising 92.1. It's Pepper Paul hanging out with you guys and gals. Thank you so much for tuning in and once again on a Friday. I love it. And guess what? Susan's wanting a little something by the Flamingos coming your way right now. And for Sal, of course, he loves the early Beatles.

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1: 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It's your party.

Oh, baby, we got the request a coming. We do. We do. And Pat checking in, and she said, the more I see you, and she must be looking through the radio. Ha ha.

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3: 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This world's a wonderful place. So let me say again, happy

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All right, now it's that time for our featured artist of the day double play, and our featured artist today is Smokey Robinson. 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
9: All right. It's that time now. I'm going to play a song for you by Chad and Jeremy called A Summer Song. Since it's summer, might as well play A Summer Song. But A Summer Song is the title, but it's not in the song. Here we go.

right. Steve checking in. And he's a big, big Hank Williams fan. So we're going to hook you up right now. Crank up that Radio Steve on Cruisin' 92.1.

Oh, wait till you hear this coming up. 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

0: Hi, this is Gary U.S. Bonds, and you're listening to WVLT Cruising in DeSoto, but you got to listen to Pepper Paul. I don't know why I keep saying his name. It makes me sneeze every time. 92.1.
1: One, two, three, four.

Great guy, Gary U.S. Bonds, met him a while back. He was just so funny and a good entertainer as well. Okay, we got a request from Mark in Wilmington. Are you ready? He said, how about a little strawberry alarm clock? I hear it ringing now for the song Tomorrow on Cruisin' 92.1. This is Pepper Paul hanging out with you until the noontime hour.

Oh, we are just cruising, baby. Cruising 92.1. Hey, little announcement real quick. Make sure you write this down. The Wayne Griner Show is on Saturdays, 2 p.m. But this Saturday, which is tomorrow, Alex Dragata is making a special appearance, and it's going to be a high-energy show. 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

Oh, cool beans, baby. Cool beans. We're just rocking away on Cruising 92.1. I'm having a lot of fun with you guys. This is really, really cool. Lisa is checking in from Tycone. How cool is that? Here's a big song. I just play when I do all the car shows. When we do car shows, you can't do a car show without playing this song. Little Rocket 88 heading out.

Oh, baby, it's Q&A time. Q&A, question and answer time. Song that seems like kind of ask a question. Or maybe there's an answer to that song. Oh, yeah, of course. Somebody does a song. Happens to be this time. The question song is Tony Orlando and Dawn doing Tie Your Ribbon around the old Oak Tree. And there was an answer to that song. Connie Francis did it. Believe it or not. Yeah, our Connie Francis. Should I tie a yellow ribbon? So let's listen and see what's going on here on Cruisin' 92.1.

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4: Yeah, baby, that number again, 609-383-1880. And cruise with us. A 10-day cruise. It's like a big vacation. It's going to be fun. We're having a lot of things going on. Dance parties on the ship. A lot of excursions. We're just going to have a blast. And you don't want to miss out. So call Joey at Boscos Travel today. 609-383-1880. All right. Thank you. Thank you very much. Hey, it's time for me to send this song out to my Lady Di. This is for you.

0: Oh, yeah, the stylistics from My Lady Di. Oh, right. Little song coming up for Sandy and John. One that they could just sing along with. Are you ready?
1: It's Friday!

Heard you singing. Heard it. I did. Hey, Dolores checking in, and she says, how about Barbara and Neil teaming up together to sing You Don't Bring Me Flowers on Cruisin' 92.1.

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What used to be's don't count anymore.

Okay, our double play featured artist of the day, Mr. Smokey Robinson. Here we go. You really got a hold on me, and would I love you? That's a question.

Ron O'Brien checked in a little bit ago. He knows all these hard-to-get songs. He's the king of hard-to-get songs, I'll tell you. He knows it all. And I'm so glad that he checked in to say hi. That was one of them that was very difficult to get when it first came out. So, anyway, I have that other announcement to make one more time for you. Don't forget, tomorrow, Saturday, 2 p.m., on the Wayne Griner Show, special guest Alex Dragada is going to be doing a high-energy show. So you got to listen in and see what he's up to. I'm not giving out no hints. I just know it's going to be good. That's Saturday, 2 o'clock p.m. on the Wayne Griner Show with Alex Dragada. Yay! How cool is that? I thought you would like it.

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0: Looking like this today, mostly sunny, 85. Tonight, mostly clear, 66. Woohoo! Saturday, mostly sunny, 87. Saturday night, mostly cloudy, 69. And Sunday, partly sunny at 85.
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0: All right. Where's Mary Lou?

0: Hello, Mary Lou. I'm glad you enjoyed that. That's pretty cool stuff. And the time you've been waiting for, of course, the comedy pick of the day. How many Star Trek fans do we have out there? Oh, that many, huh? Wow. And guess what? Well, this Bobby Lars Pickett put this together, and it is just insane. You're going to love it. It's called Star Trek. On Cruisin' 92.1.
1: Space, the final frontier. These are the voyages of the Starship Booby Prize. Its five-year mission: to sell T-shirts, toy phasers, plastic communicators, and anything else we can think of. To seek out new life in old plots and complications. To boldly go where everyone has gone before.

0: Captain's log, stardate 6935.2. We are in orbit around the planet Schwartz.
1: Engineering to Captain Jerk. Engineering to Captain Jerk.
0: Jerk here. What is it, Snotty?
1: Captain, the warp drive mechanisms are generating excess antimatter. The pods are overloading now. If it continues at this rate, I can't be responsible for the safety of the ship.
0: Don't have a spaz, Snotty.
1: Ah, but the whole ship's gonna blow itself to pieces, Jim.
0: I want answers, mister.
1: Well, I tried shoving a wiener on the warp drive, but it didn't do a bit of good. By the by, would you have a wee bit of mustard up on the bridge?
0: Mr. Schlock?
2: No mustard, Captain.
0: Analysis, Schlock?
2: It would appear that Lieutenant Snot is about to eat a wiener without mustard.
0: As always, your logic is impeccable, Mr. Schlock. However, I was referring to the emergency in the ship's warp drive.
2: I would say that the program is at too early a stage to permit solving any serious difficulties, Jim.
0: Recommendation?
2: Suggest you wait for further plot complication before undertaking corrective measures.
0: Logical, Mr. Schlock. Perfectly logical. Dr. McCoy?
3: I'm a doctor, not a scriptwriter!
4: Warning, this is a plot complication. Warning, this is a plot complication. Warning.
2: Plot complication showing up on ship's sensors now, Captain. I'm switching to visual.
0: What is it, Mr. Schlock?
2: Computer data's coming in now, Captain. It's just what we need. A colossal negative space wedgie of great power coming right at us at warp speed.
0: Mr. Lulu, commence evasive actions.
5: Yes, Captain Jerk.
2: Evasive actions ineffective, Captain. The wedgie is turning with us and closing rapidly. Estimated time of impact, approximately 16.9 seconds. 15.
0: Bridge to engineering.
1: 14, not here, Captain. 13,
0: what's not there, 12, Snotty?
1: I said not here.
0: Snotty, give me full power. Get us out of here fast.
1: Ugh, I can't do it. The toilets are backed up into the warp drive. It'll take time to make it there.
0: Time? Mr. Schlock?
2: One. Wipeout. Readings are off the scale, Captain. I have not encountered this phenomenon before. Damage report, Lieutenant Minura?
6: Well, honey, I'd say we took a shellacking out here.
2: Fascinating.
0: What is it, Mr. Schlock?
2: The force field seems to have passed through us and entered the surface of the planet Schwartz. Yet tricorder readings fail to indicate any such energy from the planet.
0: Opinion, Mr. Schlock?
2: Insufficient data, Captain.
0: Into the elevator, Mr. Schlock. Let's beam down to the planet's surface so I can find an alien to fall in love with before the program's over.
2: You usually do.
0: Ain't I something? Mr. Lulu, you've got the con.
5: Thank you, Captain Jack.
0: Elevator, transporter room.
7: I'm fine, how are you?
0: Elevator, I said transporter room.
7: I'm fine, how are you?
0: Oh, forget it. Elevator to engineering. Beam us down from here, Snotty.
1: Aye, aye, Captain. You're locked on coordinates now.
0: Energize, Mr. Snot.
2: Remarkable. There is no record of any such civilization as this on the planet Schwartz.
0: Look, Schlock, here comes the car, and feast your Vulcan squinties on that driver.
2: Far out, Captain Jerk.
7: Want a lift, sailor?
0: As a matter of fact, I do. I'll say goodbye here, Mr. Schlock. Now you'll have what you always wanted, command of the booby prize.
2: And you'll have what you always wanted.
0: What's that, Mr. Schlock?
2: A bleach blonde in red convertible on planet Schwartz.
0: Ain't I something? Well, say bye-bye to Starfleet Command for me, and I'll see you on Hollywood Squares.
2: Bye-bye, Jim. I thought he'd never go. Schlock to booby prize.
1: Snot here, Mr. Schlock.
2: What's not there, Lieutenant Snot?
1: I said snot here, Mr. Schlock.
2: That's Captain Schlock.
1: I?
2: Make it one to beam up.

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I hope you like that. And, of course, we always end the show with a parody song. Parody song? What is it? Okay. A big hit song hits the circuit, hits it, the charts, goes way up. And then someone comes along and makes fun of it. Okay, that's what we got. Dire Straits did a song called Money for Nothing. Big, big hit. And then Weird Al came along and he said, you ready for this? He said, Money for Nothing, Beverly Hillbilly style. Hee hee, on cruising.

0: Great Scott! If my calculations are correct, the future has finally arrived. Yes, it is different than we all thought. But don't worry. It just means your future hasn't been written yet. No one's has. Your future is whatever you make it. So make it a good one.
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From 1968, that's Dionne Warwick and Promises, Promises on Cruisin' 92.1 WVLT. Hey, this is Matt Doty Dog here again on another Friday afternoon from 2 to 5. Get you guys ready for the weekend here. And boy, is this going to be a beautiful weekend here. I'm driving all the way here to the station. I'm seeing lots of cars probably heading down to the Jersey Shore right now. Enjoying whatever it be, like Ocean City or, of course, Sea Isle or Wildwood, whatever you want to enjoy. Oh, did I forget to mention Cape May? Yes, I forgot to mention Cape May here. And right now, I bet you guys are turning into Cruisin' 92.1. And listen, yours truly, Matt Doty Dog. I get you ready for a weekend. This is the last day of July. Can you believe that? Time flies when you're heading one. That means tomorrow we'll be heading to August. That's the one final month before we hit to September. I know kids do not want to hear the words when September means that it's going back to school. That's something I know you kids are not too thrilled. But anyway, and don't think about it right now. Enjoy these great magic moments here for the summer. If you know this Top Dog's barking about. And speaking of this magic moment, here's Jay and the Americans from 1969 on Cruisin' 92.1.

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0: From 1959, Norman Fox and Rob Roy is in Pizza Pie. Excuse me. Yeah, I clear my throat here on Cruiser 92.1 WVLT. Matt Doggy Dog here on another Friday afternoon from 2 to 5. You know, I think of that song here. I remember that's Dennis B. the Doo-Wop Cop used that song for his Danny's Pizza Pizzazz commercial. You know, Dennis B. the Doo-Wop Cop, who I remember he was on every Friday night from 9 to 11 here. I got to work with Dennis B. the Doo-Wop Cop here. I know he's looking down right now. I appreciate that. So, anyway, also, I can't forget to let you guys know that you can also catch me every Monday afternoon. Monday nights at 9 o'clock. That's why I meant to say Monday nights at 9. For Back to the A's, I play A's songs for me with... but also some rare A's songs you don't hear on the radio during your good old days during the A's when you're driving in the car. You only hear it on this show. That's every Monday night. Back to the A's at 9 o'clock on Cruise Night 2.1.
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0: It'll be mostly sunny the rest of the day. High 85 tonight, mostly clear with a low 66. Tomorrow with mostly sunny with a high of 87. And then tomorrow night will be mostly cloudy with a low of 69. For weather at any time, log on to WVLT.com. Right now, mostly sunny, 84 degrees at the station playing the soundtrack to your life and heard all the world on TuneIn.com.

From 1964, those are the four seasons with Derim Dishonest. Stay here on Cruise Night 2.1 WLT. Matt Doughty Doug here on another Friday afternoon. Please stay. We only just begun. Don't run away. You know, this top dog's barking about. Speaking of running away, here's Jefferson Starship from 1978 on Cruise Night 2.1. You don't

0: this is DJ Pepperball. Tune in to me every Monday, Wednesday, Thursday, Friday, 10 a.m. to 12 noon. You will hear some pretty cool stuff and a lot of great oldies, too. 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

0: From 1962, those are the Beach Boys, and they are surfing right here on Cruiser 92.1 WVLT. Matt Doggy Dog here, once again here on another Friday afternoon from 2 to 5 here, getting you guys ready for the weekend on this last day of July. Can you believe that? We're already more than halfway through 2026 here. It's like time flies when you're having fun, you know, this top talk spark about. Anyway, we got a lot more music we can take care of. 2 more hours here. And, of course, let's not forget, Frankie V is coming up at 5 o'clock on Cruise Night 2.1.
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0: It'll be mostly sunny the rest of the day, high 85 tonight, mostly clear, low 66. Tomorrow will be mostly sunny with a high of 87, and then tomorrow night will be mostly cloudy with a low of 69. For whatever time, log on WVLT.com. Right now, mostly sunny, 85 degrees at the station, playing the soundtrack of your life, and heard all the world on TuneIn.com.

1962, those are DG Shopman doing the mashed potato time here on Cruising 92.1 WVLT. This is 3:08 in the afternoon here on another Friday afternoon with yours truly, Matt Doggy Dog here. The man, you can catch me every Friday afternoon from 2 to 5 here, getting guys ready for the weekend. And Monday nights from 9 to 11 for Back to the 80s here. Twice yours truly, Matt Doggy, you can catch you. If you know this top dog's barking out, okay, let's get some lady luck here with Lloyd Price from 1960. Take it away, Lloyd, on Cruising 92.1.

0: from 1959, one of my favorite dance musics, where you go to weddings or any celebration, you know, every party you like to go to, the Isley Brothers and Shout, right here on Cruising 92.1 WVLT. Matt Doughy Dog here, 3:20 in the afternoon here. Of course, if you're into the movies like yours truly, Matt Doughy Dog, if you love going to drive-in, then go to the Delsey Drive-In in South Jersey. I can give you updates on what movies are going to be playing this weekend here. If you're into Spider-Man on Screen 1, you can watch it and you can stay afterwards to see the invite. But of course, if you're into the Odyssey is on Screen 2. So those are the films you want to see there. On Screen 1, we got that new Spider-Man movie, Brand New Day, and followed by The Invite. And then we got The Odyssey on Screen 2 all this weekend at the Delsey Drive-In Movies, Rain or Moon.
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8: Cruising 92.1 South Jersey weather.
0: It'll be mostly clear tonight with a low of 66. Tomorrow, mostly sunny with a high of 87. Tomorrow night, mostly cloudy with a low of 69. And then Sunday will be partly sunny with a high of 85. For over any time, log on to WVLT.com. Right now, mostly sunny, 85 degrees at the station playing the soundtrack of your life and heard all over the world on TuneIn.com.

From 1957, those are the Schoolboys, and Please Say That You Want Me on Cruise Night 2.1 WBLT. Matt Doty Dog, 3:29 in the afternoon here on our Friday afternoon from 2 to 5 here. I want to send a shout out to Dave from Delaware calling and saying, Matt Dog, can you play Hang 'Em High by Booker T and the MGs? Well, no problem there, Dave. You're listening right now. This is your request. Here's Booker T and Hang 'Em High on Cruise Night 2.1.

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0: From 1967, those are the Box Tops and the Letter right here on Cruisin' 92.1 WVLT. Matt Doggy Dog here another Friday afternoon here from 2 to 5. Send a shout out to my good pal John from Franklin's Call and check in here. How you doing there, John? Okay, I'm looking at the time here. We're getting close to one more hour of yours truly here. And, of course, as I always do at 4 o'clock here, the Matt Dog's Disco Triple Play is coming up at 4 o'clock. And this week, we're going to do Chic. So make sure you tune in at 4 o'clock on Cruisin' 92.1.
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7: Cruising 92.1, South Jersey weather.
0: It'll be mostly clear tonight, low 66. Tomorrow will be mostly sunny with a high of 87. Tomorrow night, mostly cloudy with a low 69. And then Sunday will be partly sunny with a high 85. For weather anytime, log on WVLT.com. Right now, mostly sunny, 86 degrees at the station, playing the soundtrack of your life and heard all over the world on TuneIn.com.

Cruise of 92.1 WBLT. That was Matt Dog's Disco Triple Play at 4. And that was Chic. They always do nice disco songs here. That was I Want Your Love by Chic. Prior to that, you heard Good Times. And I kicked off the Disco Triple Play at 4 with Chic and Le Freak. Right here at 4:13 in the afternoon. Let's get back some great music here, shall we? Here with yours truly, Matt Doggy Dog. Here's Spirit from 69. I got a line on you on Cruise of 92.1.

0: From 1970, that was the Creedence Clearwater Revival, and looking out my back door here on Cruising Night 2.1 WVLT here. Matt Doggy Dog here, 4:25 in the afternoon. Got lots more music to play coming up. And then we got, of course, my good pal Frankie V coming up at 5 o'clock on Cruising Night 2.1.
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5: Like a two modern day Robin Hood.
0: Mostly clear tonight with a low of 66. Tomorrow will be mostly sunny with high 87. Tomorrow night, mostly cloudy with a low of 69. And then Sunday will be partly sunny with a high of 85. For over any time, log on to WVLT.com. Right now, mostly sunny, 86 degrees. 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

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A Girl Like You on Cruiser 92.1 WBLT. Matt Dog here, 4:34 in the afternoon. John from Frankenville, here's your request from 1985, Ronnie Millsap, and Lost in the 50s tonight on Cruiser 92.1.

Hi, this is DJ Pepperball. Tune in to me every Monday, Wednesday, Thursday, Friday, 10 a.m. to 12 noon. You will hear some pretty cool stuff and a lot of great oldies, too, here only on...

0: Cruising 92.1 WVLT from 1976. Those are the DGs, and you should be dancing here. Matt Doyle, your dog here. Getting close to wrapping things up to make way for my good pal Frankie V. He's coming up next at 5 o'clock on Cruising 92.1.
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0: For tonight, we got mostly clear, low 66. Tomorrow will be mostly sunny, high 87. Tomorrow night, mostly cloudy, low 69. And then Sunday will be partly sunny with high 85. For weather day in town, log on to WVLT.com. Right now, sunny skies, 86 degrees at the station playing Soundtrack of Your Life and heard all the world on TuneIn.com. And that's going to do it. Yours truly, Matt Doyle Dog. I'll be back on the air this coming Monday night at 9 with another edition of Back to the A's. Stay tuned. Coming up next at 5 o'clock, it's got my good pal Frankie V from 5 to 7 here. You don't want to miss that. And Chris Van Dazzo, Saturday afternoons at 3 o'clock. We all Chris Saturday afternoons. Billy Carroll at 7 o'clock. You don't want to miss her. And I'm going to wrap things up with Hearts by Marty Balin. So until then, Matt Doyle Dog saying enjoy the rest of your weekend. I'll MDDC you later.

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1: Ah, I forgot to bring up my opening theme. Get away. Velocity. Oh, no, no, Chrome. No, Velocity. That's what we're supposed to have up here right now. Here comes the opening theme. I didn't even click on it, and it's coming up all by itself. Scary times again. Yes, scary times again, and again, and again, and again, and again. I just set up the rehearsal of this show about a couple of minutes ago, and we were literally under the siege of Sister Sledge Frankie right here. I mean, we were under siege. I couldn't stop it. I couldn't move forward. It had its own brain, its own mind, and it's tricking me. And that's not even the opening theme of what I was going to talk about here. All right, let's see if we can stop it in midstream right here. Let's see if we can do this. Does it stop? Oh, it does stop. Isn't that wonderful? Hold it. I got to take a call. No, my call is going over to my voicemail box from my doctor who I just talked to a couple of minutes ago. Let's see if I should take this. Let's see. Well, I'll just talk. Turn it into a little bit of talk right here. All right. Hello.
2: Hi, Brown with Adriana. How are you?
1: How are you? Are you the girl I just talked to?
2: No, I'm the Adriana, the nurse practitioner. How are you?
1: I'm fine. I just talked to one of your other girls, and she was going to come back to me with two answers, one about my medication and one about my heart doctor.
2: Okay, what do you want to do? Do you want the prescription of mitazepine in the pharmacy?
1: Oh, you're Adriana.
2: Yay!
1: Oh, I couldn't even tell. I thought you were somebody else.
2: How are you?
1: How am I? I'm being killed by every low-life doctor that's out there who's trying to overbill me and overbill me. It keeps happening more and more and more. Can you believe this?
2: Oh, my God.
1: It's unbelievably terrible what's going on. And it's getting worse and worse and worse and worse.
2: You want the mitazepine 15 milligrams in the pharmacy?
1: Yeah, you're talking about that sleep medication that starts with an M? Are you allowed to do that again, refill it?
2: Yes, I can do it. That's the reason I called you.
1: Okay, good, because what I'm doing is I'm rotating three sleep medications so my body doesn't get used to the same sleep medication every day, and this is working out fine.
2: Okay, no problem. Then I'm going to send mitazepine 15 milligrams to the pharmacy.
1: Thank you very much. And what's the update with the cardiologist?
2: I read the report, but they don't give you the clearance, and I'm waiting for them to send all the records.
1: So you read the reports, but they were doing what?
2: They are missing some records.
1: They are missing some records.
2: Yes, they need you to sign more papers. I'm going to call again to see everything is complete.
1: All right. You think they're pulling off some kind of a time-wasting scam intentionally?
2: You think so?
1: I know so. This is what I do for a living every single day.
2: Fighting with them because they are holding the thing, asking for more money.
1: Yeah. Are they asking you for money out of me?
2: No, not for me. They ask you for money.
1: Yeah, I originally told you they were only supposed to do a $15 copayment, and then all of a sudden they started billing me $100. I talked to Broward Health, and Broward Health said, they're billing you for the use of the heart machine. And then I called them back, Broward Health, and they said, no, they're not billing you for the use of the heart machine at $100. They're billing you a copayment of

0: judge has to be non-evil when I'm talking to him or her. And if the judge is, and if the judge is having an evil day where the judge feels evil, then everything's going to go down the tubes, and they're going to have the court guards on me, and they're going to be trying to pull money out of my back pocket if they think there's money in my back pocket.
1: I hope that's not going to happen.
0: I would hope so. You're the magical lady to make this all not happen.
1: Yeah, I send mirtazapine for 3 months to the pharmacy. Then you have a lot to save, okay?
0: Yes, I see. Hey, what do you think I should do? Should I hide under my bed or should I leave the country?
1: My God, that's a difficult question.
0: Yeah, my other doctors told me to leave the country, but I said I don't have enough money to leave the country. And if I need to come back here, I'm going to run up against all this political stuff. So I'm going to be like a man without a country.
1: Oh my God!
0: Yeah.
1: Go to Colombia. You are going to love Colombia.
0: Colombia is not like this. Is that correct?
1: Yeah, Colombia is different, and there's a lot of nice people.
0: Unbelievable! That's the way this country. This country used to be 97% nice people and 2-3% not nice people. Now it's completely the opposite way.
1: It's changing. I hope with the years they are going back to normal. I hope so.
0: Yes, me too. So are you saying that your office or some other office is going to send me another permission slip that I have to fill out?
1: I send prescriptions for mirtazapine for 90 days and refill.
0: Okay, but I thought you said there was some more paperwork that either you or I had to fill out.
1: I want to be sure we have all the records of the cardiology for the other medication.
0: Right, but
1: I'm waiting for that.
0: Okay, but what I'm saying is there going to be a text coming to me about that I have to fill out, or is it just you on your side?
1: I am not sure yet. I need to talk to the front desk again to see what they are missing.
0: Right. Are you shocked that they decided to intentionally not send you the full records?
1: Oh, you told me that was going to happen. You told me they don't want to give you the records because they want money.
0: Exactly.
1: You told me that.
0: I know. It's unbelievable. It's shocking, isn't it?
1: People are bad. Yes, it's sad.
0: Yeah, it's bad and sad and illegal. If I had enough money, I would have them arrested by citizen's arrest.
1: Yeah, that's true.
0: I don't know how else to handle this. I can't get the officials to put more authorization control on them, because I think the officials are all scammy and they're all undercover officials getting money from all of this too.
1: That's the country we are living in. Yeah.
0: I know. It's never been like this bad before. Ever. Never. Ever. Too much. It's like drinking milk every day. It's just like it's an addiction.
1: I send you a big hug, and I'm going to see you again next appointment. I'm going to call the front desk to see what is missing.
0: Thank you very much, and thanks for sending me the big hug, and I send the hug back to you.
1: Oh, that's good. Bye-bye. Have a beautiful day.
0: All right, stay safe and don't pay anybody anything. Just look at just examine all these people and decide who's scammy and who's not. All right, then she hangs up. But that's part of the conspiracy and the non-conspiracy, what's going on. Let's check out with Tenacity to see if any part of this has been going out. Yes, a big part of it has been going out. That's a very good. Yes, very good. A big part of this has been going out. Now I will go back to our regularly scheduled inclination of music right here. I'm all choked up. I'm so choked up, I don't know who Ross and Diana are.

No, ain't no man high enough. Ain't no doctor that's legit enough. And they're all corrupt. They're highly corrupt. All these files are going crazy here on the WVLT computers. And my trusty and happy and poppy and all the joyous filled engineer, it's Matt Doggy Dog. He's here looking at all this and he can't believe what's going on. I am destroyed by all this. I can't believe all this is going on right now. All right, who are you? Oh, it's Olivia Newton-John. I think she's the John of Olivia Newton, and she's spreading milk right now.

going to save this for a time going to go by. I was going to do another different recording and call it the Friday show. But then everything started going wacko. This is after I was dealing with a bunch of wacko people. And everywhere else was going, it's terrible. I mean, wacko here, wacko there. It's over there. It can't be over there. Yes, it's over there. I can't even go to a live show here at WLZ Radio. Calm down with the fifth dimension right now. Who's going to dimensionize ourselves with a little vitamin D? I'll drink a glass of milk and I'll be so clogged up in my throat I won't be able to do the show at all.

Oh, what is it, every 2 seconds now? It's every 3 seconds, 4 seconds? Windows security. You got more viruses. You got more viruses. Well, I use your damn software to pick out the viruses and splatter them and get rid of them. But they're so sophisticated right now, they're getting through the virus software. So what am I supposed to do? I have no clue. I have no clue. Do you have any clue? I don't have any clue. Do you have any clue? I don't have any clue. Nobody's got any clue. Nobody. 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

my 609 buddy who's in the WVLT listening audience range, he and I are putting together a proposal to propose to ourselves doing syndication and getting it around the world and very much expanding the listening audience of Vilt. But he's trying to get his pieces together, doing his brainstorming. I already told him how I'm going to do the show, the syndication show. And of course, nobody gets paid because that's the way it is. There's no money around anywhere to get paid. Nobody can get paid. Ha ha. Ah, yes. Oh, this is a new song. Never heard of this artist. Maybe it has an intro. Maybe it doesn't on the Frankie Beat Radio Show. Ah, pretty good show. This sounds like some other dumpster on radio putting together a piece of garbage. Yeah, it's got a nice little bounce to it.

0: I'm only texting to about 5,000 or 6,000 people at the same time. Right here, I'm Frank Bean, and you're so
1: wonderful person. Yes, I never heard you before, but I heard you before.
0: And we got manipulation of syndication going out in the very near future here at WBLT with me and Frankie B and my 609 contact. Wonderful. Fruitful. Ubiquitous. Super flawless conversations we're having so far. I'm going back to my Apple and I'm talking to one of my doctor's people. But yeah, text 954-605-4427.

0: nobody cares if you're a woman in love or not. It's the part about no truth is ever lied, no lie is ever the truth. I mean, you don't know that until you spend about 2 or 3 days with somebody. And then you got to figure out what their evil and non-evil is in, or conspiracy or non-conspiracy kind of a tongue thing. Who is this? The Lost Wop. Right here at WPOV, 92.1 FM Radio.
1: He's

what you're really trying to do right there. I don't even know when you ever came about. Are you an icon or a legend or a superstar kind of person? You know, a Proud Mary vote or something like that. Or look at me vote. I'm a political junkie or something. I don't remember this thing, Ray Stevens Prison. I was on the Quickie Bee radio show. What's your Toby talking about right now? John, he's on from 6 a.m. to 10 a.m. Monday through Friday right here at WVLT Radio. Vilta Radio. Sounds like Chunky Monkey Monkey or

believe you're live on the railroad tracks. That must be how it is in down south in the gospel thing, right? Hi, I gotta tell you, south of the train tracks, this is how life will be in the north end of the United States for you for a long time to come. We need some science into this so we get to be a little bit more factual here on the Frankie B Radio Show. And if you heard my opening monologue, I was talking to one of my doctors, and it was all about sleep pills and everything else and the corruption inside the industry, trying to get my stuff straight. 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Do you? 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Coming back to the oldies kind of a set. Song we've never heard before. Wide.

All right, just went over to my extension thing for my arm, elbow thing that I got hit with the U-Haul truck. Back in October, batch 2025. Sound like John Lennon should be running my whole medical life here. Right here, just making me a radio show. And more and more music coming your way. And more stories about conspiracies and non-conspiracies. Because that's all we're all doing to each other. It's Friday evening, 5 to 7 p.m. right here on the Frankie B. Radio Show.

we're moving back a little bit, please, so I can come in a little bit early on this song and on the show too. Whoa! Different position. Alright, that wasn't enough either, but that'll have to do. I didn't time it out too correctly there at all. That's a non-conspiracy right there. That's a dysfunction on my end. Classical goths. Williams. There is a mid-centrist in the heart of America bringing on his goths.

All right, we're stopping the song right now to talk a little bit about this right here, right now on the Frankie B Radio Show. I'm going to bring back a little bit of a... Because I got to do more thunder. I've been just told by the ratings department I have to do more thunder as I'm saying, do your thing. All right, so bring it back just a little. Let's see where we are right there. And he's doing his little guitar solo. That's where I wanted to go on it. It's Mr. I don't know who his name is. He's Mr. G or Mr. C. All here on the radio. There still was not enough gas. Not enough electricity from me. All right, let's try it right here. Go ahead, do your thing!

Wonderful people. And wonderful is the kind person I am. I'm a big baby. Just as she said. Say it again. Now say it again. Take off all your clothes. Say it again, but take your head off your shoulders. Ah, it's a chicken talking on the show right here. On the front of your radio show, coming to you from WB, LZ, aha, hoo-wee, ha-ha, hoo-wee. Alright, now we do the arrest of the century. We multiply Lady Marmalade by two people and arrest her.

so many gooba grabla groobla blabla there from a lady, mama, what's her name, Patty. It just doesn't seem like it leaves room for anything on this world, the planet, of mostly black people, but not other white people. Like me, I'm a white person. I've been undercovered. I've been taken off by a haircut from heck 2 days ago, so I look like I'm an African-American person now. I don't know why my roots are all black, but they're all black. Yes, man. I don't know what else to do at all. Let's just move on to the next song right here, WVLT Radio. About lonesome loser. You have nose numbing solution in your mouth. You're singing too high. Alright, what's the name of your band there? Do Ben Little.

this is the psychiatrist in the song that makes too much of a problem as he goes in and he doesn't go in, and somebody's going to see his thighs, and somebody's not going to see inside. You know, you rip apart a body when you have this kind of psychiatry sessions going on. I think this is un-American, don't you? I think it is. I...

let's check in with the Tenacity thing. Yes, the recording device thing of the whole show. Right here on the Frankie V Radio Show. Where are we at? We have 49:59. Oh, I got two more songs left here. I didn't even know we were that close to getting closed in and twisted up and everything else. Let's see. Let's replay. Love Train. Okay. Oh, yes. Love Train. Aha. Oh, that's a good song. That's I'm Chinese person here taking over the Frankie V Radio Show. Yeah, I talk in between the lyrics too. They're really not lyrics, just movement of the mouth like they do on the wonton soup. Aha. Oh, we're coming so close, aren't we? Yes, we are. Bring up the ID, bring in the jingle. No, I won't do it for you.

I'm eating my wonton soup right now as the Chinese announcer asked me to do, and I can't see the opening of the songs yet because all the virus protection software thing is coming up and destroying my look at my own show. That's just one of the wonderful weather. It's a hard night. You needed me not to let down that feet. That feet, yes. I'm swallowing my wonton soup right here at the network for Funky Beauty. This is syndication at its worst, of course. We don't know what we're doing, but we're trying.

0: Kill the music right there. And we go up to the top here, and we look for our closing theme, which we have. We have all lined up. We do have all lined up. That's what you're supposed to do in the closing music show. You're supposed to line it all the way up, all the way up. Yes, and, well, I'll be able to do two commercial feeds at the very end of this, so let's do it right now.
1: Goodbye first.
0: So we've been fired once again, once again, once again, once again. And two people I have to report again to you that the J&T Cuts people have expanded their business. So they need me to tell you, all you people out there in VOT land, that haircuts are available. And also, consultations over the phone are available on what to do with your hair. 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You find that out too. This is show number 24. We'll be back in a couple of minutes. Right now, Kim Osabi.
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8: This is the German version of the Frankie V Radio Show. Oh, you shouldn't be like that. That's nasty stuff. Even though that's nasty, that's what the audience at WVLT wants all the time. Nasty stuff. And, we combine Chinese now with German going through. Yes, well, you put your stuff right there out in front of the recording and the live show, and we're bound to have mucho callers come in all at the same time at a text line 954-605-4427. I tried to do the second half of the show before, but the computers were crashing and the live sound was crashing. Everything was crashing. And now we have more respect out of the world, out of the forerun of everything that we call music and everything else. Oh, I should really get the players in here to do their opening theme. All right, please do your opening theme right now. Please do it. Come on. Bing, bing, bing. Oh, they're here for the second time, the first time, before and after the big crash.
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8: 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We need another world, new world order here on the Frankie B Radio Show to have this show go out properly onto the conspiracy and non-conspiracy ladders of the existing voices and the existing audience and the future audience too, right here on the Frankie B Radio Show. Hi, girls. Use the echo of the chamber there and do your thing. Of seeing me anywhere. I think you're lying to the audience, and the audience lies back to you. Now I got three windows that just came up here. I don't know what this is supposed to be, but we need to get rid of some of these windows right now. Go away, come back some other day. Three windows just sprung up like a virus had a hold of my computer and everything else here, and I think that's what's happening right here, right now. We should go to music right now before something else happens. And first, let's bring down the opening theme song. Thank you for coming down. Oh, now it's only one. Should have had some more. Turning this show into threads. Putting a burn section all over the place. All right, let's get to music right now. And so the audience can think it's a real radio music show instead of a talk show, which we happen to do here and there and everywhere on the Frankie V Radio Show. Not want to come up right now. There it goes, of course. Come on, music, Windows Media Player, come up. There you are. I'm glad you're finally showing your way here on the Frankie V Radio Show. We got something coming up here. There's something that's not going to hold on this show, too, on the Frankie V Radio Show. Oh, we're going to be caught into all kinds of mayhem and everything else. All right.

And this computer, too, it's fading away. It's going into a grave. Paul McCartney's right there inside the grave. Having a jealous conversation with John Lennon, which is spooky in our own rights with all the billions of stars out there. Don't you think these two guys, are two world-famous guys like that, Paul and John Lennon, would find another universe to bicker around?

0: that sweet inspiration in its own right, he could be left to be said to be a conspiracy. You gotta have all these other people around you to give you inspiration, give you hope, and prudent energy and everything else, just to pull off what you have to pull off in the upcoming days and minutes and sessions ahead.
1: Yeah, Breaker 19, this here's a rubber duck.
0: No, I don't want a rubber duck. I want my other rubber thing.
1: Yeah, 10-4, Big Ben, for sure, for sure. By golly, it's clean, clear to Flagtown. Come on. Yeah, it's a big 10-4 there, Big Ben. Yeah, we definitely...
0: I got it, do your thing.
1: Snake's alive. Looks like we've got us a convoy.
2: It was a dark moon on the 6th of June in a Kenworth, pulling

0: them hogs. Good tip for about 5 miles or so. 10, roger, them hogs is getting intense up here.
1: By the time we got into Tulsa Town, we had 85 trucks in all.

0: screaming trucks, and 11 long-haired friends.
1: Hey, sir, you're talking about Bear here. That's what John Jr. Kennedy's talking about. Yeah, sorry. You shouldn't be talking about bears. You're making us all nervous. Making me nervous. I don't know what to do with you here, man.
0: No

0: hand scrape them all off and put them in somewhere else. Try not to deal with this. I have the conspiracies and non-conspiracies of JT Cuts. JT Cuts has expanded the services, and they're doing great services right now for all of us and everybody, and everybody who knows everybody, and everybody else who does know everybody else too. 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And, of course, is the car dealership of your choice. Get in a big boom, boom, boom. You want to bring your car in and trade it in for another car or trade it in for cash? It could happen all through me right here, right now.
1: Okay.

So happy to say everybody's a fool. What's going on with these people? I should get Crazy Bob on a symposium to talk about these groups. Keep texting him. I keep texting him. He doesn't text back. Who's my hero? Crazy Bob on the Funky Bay Radio Show right now, right here. On the Funky Bay Radio Show right here, right now. I double-click already, and they don't come up. You're killing my career, killing my timing and everything else.

Yes, get down, get down, get down, get down, get down. I'm talking with somebody on text right now, supposedly a doctor, about my sleep and a sleep clinic, and they're trying to make it sound like they know what they're talking about and what I should be thinking about and talking about. They're trying to get me on a quick call. I have no recording of that. How am I supposed to keep up with that and not get scammed and ripped off? That's why I put everybody on text or everybody on email right here. I give you a word of wisdom right here from the Freaky Bee Radio Show. Ah, scaring, isn't it? Make me want to dance with somebody who I don't know to the house of the rising sun.

0: slurring all my words and singing out loud. Oh, mother, I don't have a father. And my daddy's off with six women, too. I said, yeah, boy, yes. Smoke something right now, please. It's a good time to go over the other gentlemen that broadcast on this Frankie V radio show syndication thing. John, 6 a.m. to 10 a.m. Monday through Friday. Then Lou Costello, 10 a.m. to 2 p.m. in the afternoon. And then there's Crazy Bob. Crazy Bob is on from 2 to 5 Monday and Wednesday. I always tune in to listen to him to see where his craziness has not taken him to yet. Ah, yes, your request line is open right now at runtvradioron@gmail.com and 954-605-4427. Now I go back to you two. Bring down the music. Mr. Engineer, Matt Doggy Dog, bring down the music. Thank you very much. Going over to the YouTube, one thing fascinated me. I finally have somebody else saying this. I've been saying this for the last 20 years, since 2001, when the ugliness in this country financially really, really started. Now there's a new female. She doesn't look like she's anybody famous or an icon or anything else. She's got a cute face. And she says, women says, woman says, which she is, woman says, everyone must be in debt, according to her. I believe it, too. Let's see if she's coming from a conspiracy or a non-conspiracy point of view. Come on up here. Take your chance and sing. Oh, no, you're not singing yet. Yeah, do it again.
1: Crazy landscaping, crazy home remodels, date night every weekend, paying for a sitter, going to trendy restaurants. You can't have a nice dinner in Austin with, like, a couple drinks that's under $400 at, like, a trip.
0: What? What? A couple of nice drinks, a nice place to go to, can't have it for under $400. Woo! I did not expect that. I am saying she's non-conspiracy right now. She's not being told by somebody else to say all this. She's saying it from the soul of her soul, which is factual, too. She is correct in what she's saying, so it is non-conspiracy right now. Continue on, my dear.
1: Trendy restaurant. And I'm like, where are they getting the money from? And then once in a while, after a few drinks, you come to find out that your friends laugh at you when you talk about retirement. Because they have none. They have nothing saved. They have no savings.
0: That's not a conspiracy either. That's really happening. When I talk to people, too, and talk about most people that I know about who cannot even think about retiring right now because of the inflation rate, which is really 92 to 97%, and not this 3 to 4% that the government and the private industry is reporting, that's all a conspiracy right there. But what she's saying is completely non-conspiratorial.
1: They're leveraged to the hilt. They all have loans that they took out for all of these remodels or vacations or plastic surgery. Like, they are all living in debt. And I just, like, I don't understand. Like, I would die. The financial stress that I would feel every night, going to bed every night, if we had that type of debt would kill me. My husband and I both work good jobs, and we work our asses off, and we pack our lunches every day for work.
0: It's interesting. Everything she's been saying, her eyeballs are straight ahead right into the camera. But when she was just talking about her husband, the eyeballs went off to the right. I don't know if she was trying to remember something or she was pulling off a kind of conspiracy at that point by not telling the truth.
1: To save money, and we're frugal in a lot of other areas. So, like, we can indulge with travel and stuff, but we would never go into debt to do some of these things. Cuddle?
0: Wow. That's a whole different deal. You never go into debt to do these things. That's what's happening with most Americans right now. And it's traveling itself. It's like an infection of the mind. And it goes all over America right now. And it doesn't go up. It doesn't go down. It just stays the same. And everybody's got this demonic, evil possession going on to make themselves get into debt. Aha, right. Ah, Steely Dan and A19. Ooh. A19. Oh, where are your balloons? Ah, you don't have a lot of balloons at the party. Just two. It's all female party, too. How about that? All right, go ahead. Do your thing.

these were the guys were doing moonlights and sunlights and everything else just to get their musicians into the recording studio all through the 1970s. Everybody else was just doing a normal thing. They had four people or five people or seven people, like Chicago, who was bordering on eight. They weren't doing what Steely Dan was doing. It was just nuts, crazy. I didn't think you guys were going to be such bad boys. You guys were not good guys. Everybody complained about you in the industry, bringing one musician, two musicians, in, never bringing the same ones back again, going through all of Southern California like that in the 60s and in the 70s too. For some reason, I think of Steely Dan and Steely something else all in the same thought pattern. It's the Frank Bay Radio Show. I have to go for our next selection here, which was early 1966. Mr. Frantic from Elton John and his people, as we listen to it right now.

Elton John, 1966, boys and girls. Everything he did with Bluesology, I love. He got a great melody range in there on the Funkabilly Radio Show. Tell me what you like or dislike about that song. Tell me what you think is a conspiracy or a non-conspiracy about Elton John in general and about that song, too. 954-605-4427 or rontbradio@gmail.com. rontbradio@gmail.com. Oh, start up the Star Spangled Banner for me. Get everybody all juiced up on your plates. Make those hot dogs at $40 a hot dog. Another $60 for the bun that goes all around them. We want to make sure we get ripped up here while listening to Tavares coming out of

Sleep clinics alone. The sleep clinics are now trying to get me on a call, of which I don't do anymore with anybody. No. Everything's got to be on text or email. So legally, I can't be brought into court on saying I bought a package or I harassed anybody or somebody. We can't be having those things happening any longer now. And if you don't want to go to text or email me to tell me about your least amount of package and your most amount of package, well, then I just say goodbye and I'm not sitting around anymore and being smacked around like a clown here. Ah, persuasion. All American now. But looking at the midterms, I see the midterms. I get my people out there and I change all the votes illegally, which is now legal, crystal blue.

0: little blooper. I don't know how to be persuaded. Oh, wants to persuade me. Ah, send me $10.95 for postage and handling. Oh, it's a scam. It's a ripoff there, young lady. The money that comes in. We multiply it by 10 because we give it to this Japanese guy, being me, and I put it into xoxetrade.com. See how it works out? It all works out very well. It's amazing how things go in this business, some of the music and everything else. Ha ha, we're going back to the Elton John thing. We first played his 1966 song, which was a single, which didn't go anywhere, but it sounded fantastic, called Frantic Man, which I find amazing, that song, is because they never say the end of the word correctly. They say fern. They don't say frantic. So it's a kind of a conspiracy or a non-conspiracy right there. Elton John is in an interview here. Elton John on tricking John Lennon out of retirement. That should be good. No cussing, guys.
1: Lennon's song and sent those along to them.
2: I'm not doing that.
1: That was a fun, wonderful thing
2: John,
1: for you.
2: John was such a fun person. He was one of the naughtiest people I'd ever met. And we got on like a house on fire because I'm very naughty as well.
0: Hello.
1: Mid-70s, John Lennon asked you to play on two songs, one of which was Whatever Gets You Through the Night, and that contribution led to one of the most famous bets in the history of music.
3: And you said to him, I'll play on that, but if this thing goes to number one, which I believe it will, I want you to come and do a live concert with me.
1: Yeah.
0: Well, see how this all still works with Elton John and doesn't work with Elton John? His first album, called Elton John, half of the cover of half of his face was darkened out and the other half was in complete light. That's the Illuminati's trick of showing up and being the Illuminati or New World Order. And that said to me, there was a lot of trickery and a lot of money in back of him at this point, if Elton John was really Elton John.
2: Yeah, but that was the bribe. I mean, I sang on it and I played on it, and then I said, listen, if this gets to number one, he said, no, it's not going to get to number one. And of course, ultimately, it did. And by Jove, it did get to number one, and then he had to...

0: I'm sure it would be no stranger to anybody in the audience. But I say it's our great privilege and your great privilege to see and hear Mr. John Lennon.
1: So how did you trick him out of not going out of retirement, not going into retirement? This doesn't make any sense. It seems like it's a play on a play, which is part of a conspiracy, just to play this video that somebody must have paid for. We caught him. Put him in the Chinese hole. Put him in the German hole. Make them all suffer for trying to trick us like this. Not only trying to trick us, but tricking us for sure. This is terrible, terrible, indecent thing. Take your clothes off, the both of you. Put on your swimming trunks and swim on the stage. Make it look like it's something out of nowhere. Only on the Freeview Radio Show. And do you think conspiracy? I clicked you 4 seconds ago. Now you're going to click mode. I don't like your Windows Media Player. I gotta put up with it. It's a Freeview Radio Show, and we put up with a lot of things.

0: Tons of people aren't got any place to stay or a job to do. Why is Paul Simon being so dreary like this? Maybe because Art Garfunkel knew it was coming down. Yeah, it was getting older and he's starting to drape over the stage and over the universe, over the black hole and everywhere else. Ah, we're turning again to YouTube because right now I saw something I didn't think I'd see. On YouTube is a shorty here called I'm Tired of Being Lonely. Oh, no, women complain they are all lonely. Oh, really? That's why we got a 50 to 83% divorce rate. It's not just men walking around and talking around and walking around and talking around. There's women. Let's see what she's got to say right here.
1: I'm never getting married.
0: Okay, now why did you went into that and then you suddenly stopped?
1: Many women marrying guys that, like, don't really improve their life at all. It really makes me, it makes me so sad. Like, right now, the guys I'm, like, dating or, like, talking to, like, it's not a good example of where my standards are at for a husband, but it's because I'm not looking for a husband right now.
0: She got angry there. Ooh! I've never seen a female on the lower left of a video, like a silhouette shot, get angry after saying that. Does she even know that some other guy is picking up her video?
1: It's so bad. But in my head, like, I provide everything I could possibly need for myself, and the last thing I need is just, like, a stupid man. Like,
2: but she continued.
0: The last thing I need is a stupid man. So you're projecting on everybody else.
2: To talk to him. I'm pretty sure that she's busting it down for a real one and giving up box to him. And so they'll sit there and say that dumb stuff and say all of the men. Meaning that it's multiple different guys that she's talking to, entertaining, that can call her and probably get off whatever it is that they need to get off. But she is having these high expectations and these standards for a guy.
0: Well, I mean, this girl's just screaming and yelling at herself and at the universe, too. Nothing wrong with you, huh, sweetheart? Nothing, right? Just all men. I can name about four or five different girls right now that I know for sure that are like swimming in narcissistic behavior and evil reverse and inverse evil behavior.
2: Guy that's going to be getting the same thing that everybody else is getting at the same time. Make it make sense, yo.
1: Yeah.
0: All right, so he's putting her down. She's putting all men down. See, this is interesting. She put out a video about all men. And he's a man. And he's putting up with listening to this, or he's like in the center of the controversy or whatever is inside of her mind.
1: You know, like it's actually just an inconvenience in your life when a guy just like, I don't know, when you have to ask him to do anything or like use your brain when you're around him, like he should just be like...
0: Oh, we're going to have to edit that one. I almost missed that one. At what time did that one come in? That was at 4734. All right, we continue on here with the Prank and Bee radio show and music in your life. Obviously, Michael is climbing a wall here. He's going somewhere.

Mike will come down and meet the crowd. Real human beings down here, Mike. Don't hurt yourself on the pole. They're glued to the pole for some reason. Ah, you're spending a whole night on the pole. It's wonderful, Mike. She's out of my life.

like there's only a producer and an engineer on this, Mike. You're not that lonely. He's looking to take the garbage out. That's an inverse reaction. It's job creation right here, Michael Jackson. His head. Didn't know what was going on, did we? Yes, on the Bungabee Radio Show. Stop the clapping, please. I'll charge you off.

0: sir. We have Gary Puckett and the Union Gap. The Onion Gap? I thought it was the Union Gap. No, it is the Union Gap. Funny how eyes fade just as I'm doing the show. It's the Frankie B Radio Show, Lou Costello, 10 a.m. to 2 p.m. Monday through Friday right here. Terrible air here at WVLT, in the studio and outside of the studio. I can't breathe. Oh, it's terrible. I feel like I'm about to die. Yes, maybe I am right here on the air. Wouldn't be the first time a disc jockey died on the air, or off the air, coming off the air. Okay, John, bring John up here. Send those aliens outside into the hallway there with those long tentacles and tell them to reach out for John. Pull him out of the other studio, please, and have him gallop up here right now because we're running out of time. We have to close out the show. Okay, John, come on. Squeeze through the door handle right here. And this way I won't have to pay anymore to do all these crazy things. Okay, good, John. Are we fired or are we hired? John, you had your microphone down. You didn't want to be on, did you? Right, you're trying to escape my crowd here. That's bad boy. Next time he comes in the studio here, you make sure you're all looking at his hands. Make sure he doesn't clip off his microphone. Because that could cost me audience members like a 0.3% of audience ratings. So this was show 24. I got to go back into the recording. We keep the recording, but I got to take out the cuss word that was consensuated by that girl who was telling how lonely all women are. They're not lonely. They're just full of demonic evil. It's torn the whole country apart. Show number 25 next week. This was show number 24. And thank you for all listening. And my broken accent says, bye now, chemotherapy.
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thanks for tuning in to Dan Sweeney's One Hit Wonders, this week featuring early 70s rock One Hit Wonders, Part 2. A One Hit Wonder is a combination of artist and song that scores big in the Billboard Top 40 once, but never repeats the achievement again. And just coming off a number one smash hit in February of 1970, Shocking Blue, Venus. A Dutch rock band formed in The Hague back in 1967. Well, the band sold 13.5 million records by 1973, but disbanded in 1974. Shocking Blue reformed with most of its famous lineup in 1979 and recorded Louise as their first single since their breakup in 74. But the song was never released. They did, however, perform live in 1980 with earlier songs. They attempted another comeback in 1984 and recorded The Jury and the Judge in 1986. Moving forward with more early 70s rock, One Hit Wonders, Part 2. This one came in at number 2 in March of 1970, The Rapper. That's the Jaggers, a rock band from Pittsburgh, Pennsylvania. Well, the band's name comes from the Pittsburgh English slang term Jagger Bush, which means thorny bush. The Jaggers broke up around 1977. The band reunited in 1989 with some different band members and has played 20 to 25 shows a year since then.

0: a number 7 charting hit in April of 1970, The House of the Rising Sun. That's Frisian Pink, a hard rock band formed in Detroit in 1967. Well, they fell apart by 1975, but reunited in 2007. In 2013, they were inducted into the Michigan Rock and Roll Legends Hall of Fame. Hey, be sure to like and follow Dan Swinney's One Hit Wonders page on Facebook and Instagram for all your One Hit Wonder trivia. Thanks for liking the page. Here's another early 70s rock One Hit Wonder. In May of 1970, charting at number 2, Vehicle. That's the Ides of March, a rock band that started in 1964 and are from Berwyn, Illinois, a suburb of Chicago. Well, the band toured extensively through 1970 in support of many top acts, including Jimi Hendrix, Janis Joplin, and Led Zeppelin. Between 1973 and 1990, the Ides of March went on an extended hiatus, during which time Jim Peterik co-founded the band Survivor, co-wrote all of their platinum hits. As of 2018, the band continued to tour, both by themselves and as a part of the Cornerstone of Rock series, where they act as the house band for a variety of 60s era Chicago area bands. Well, here's band members Jim Peterik and Jim Berglund talking about how the band formed in 1964.
1: Larry and Bob were in the stands, and they were impressed, not because I was a fantastic performer, but because I knew bar chords, you know, and that was pretty advanced for, you know, I was 14 years old. So Larry came knocking at my door, and he said, "You want to join my band?" I said, "Oh, I got a band." And he kind of said, "Well, your band stinks." So that really turned me off. Next week, ding, ding, ding, ding. And he says, "You really got to come to rehearsal with my band." And, okay. The guy was so persistent. And went to his house, and they were working out Tell Me Why by the Beatles. And they were really staying on their harmony parts, and I was impressed because my band couldn't do that. They would always change to the other part. And I said, "I'm in." And that was the beginning of the Shondells. And then the Shondells became the Ides of March in a couple of years.

0: Coming in at number 14 in August of 1970, Are You Ready? That's Pacific Gas and Electric, a blues and rock band from L.A., formed in 1967. In 1971, the band changed their name to PG&E, following pressure from the utility company. Well, they disbanded in 1973. Hey, if you missed part of the show today, go to onehitwondersds.com to find out where the show is playing next. 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Charting at number 4 in October 1970, All Right Now. That's Free, an English rock band formed in London back in 1968. They disbanded in 1973, and lead singer Paul Rogers went on to become a frontman of the band Bad Company. Well, here's an Australian interview with the band in 1970. They talk about their spontaneous stage act.
1: You jump about all over the place.
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1: Spontaneous.
3: We've never really rehearsed for the whole time we've been together. I mean, when we feel aggressive, we are aggressive. When we feel mellow, we are mellow.
2: When you're aggressive, do you break up your guitars or anything like that?
3: Well, we save the guitars, but the amplifiers really catch it.

0: a number 36 charting squeaker in March of 1971, DOA. That's Blood Rock, a hard rock band based in Fort Worth, Texas. Not much of a story here. They broke up in 1975, but reunited for a concert in Fort Worth. Let's take a look at another early 70s one-hit wonder. Charting at number 14, Superstar. In May of 1971, that's the Trinidad Singers, a 1970 musical by Andrew Lloyd Webber and Tim Rice. Initially unable to get backing for a stage production, the composers released an album. Its success led to the stage production. The album musical is a dramatization of the last week of the life of Jesus Christ, beginning with his entry into Jerusalem and ending with the crucifixion. It was originally banned by the BBC on the grounds of being sacrilegious. Well, here's Andrew Lloyd Webber and Tim Rice talking about the play on the UK's Thames Television in 1971.
1: Have you found that people have objected to the personification of Jesus Christ as a superstar, as a very early pop idol?
2: Well, we aren't trying to say that Christ was a pop idol or that he's on the level of Jimi Hendrix or somebody. This is the last thing we're trying to say. I think the use of the word superstar is, in a way, trying to equate some of Christ's followers, in fact, most of his followers by the end, with some of the followers of rock stars today. For example, say, an Elvis Presley fan today would probably like anything Elvis did.

Just coming off an extended early 70s one-hit wonder set, charting at number 28 in January of 1972. White Lies, Blue Eyes. That's Bullet, a one-hit wonder rock band from New York City. Well, band members Roger Pontbriand went on to play with KC and the Sunshine Band and Wild Cherry. And before that one, squeaking in at number 40 in August of 1971, Resurrection Shuffle. Ashton, Gardner, and Dyke, a British rock band from London. The last recording together was a collaboration with John Lord on the soundtrack for a movie called The Last Rebel. Starring former NFL star Joe Namath, the trio split up in 1972. Ashton and Gardner both died from cancer in 2001. Dyke now lives in Hamburg, Germany. Moving forward with more early 70s rock one-hit wonders. Coming in at number 27 in May of 1972, Run, Run, Run, JoJo Gunn. A rock band formed in Los Angeles back in 1971. Three of the band members had previously played in the band Spirit. The group name is derived from JoJo Gunn, a Chuck Berry song that peaked at number 83 as a single in 1958. After fading away by the mid-70s, the original lineup temporarily got together around 1992. They began recording again in 2005 in Santa Barbara. The 2005 recordings were eventually put out as an album called Big Change.

Waking in at number 39 in September of 1972, Easy Livin'. That's Uriah Heep, an English rock band formed in London in 1969. Although it's had the same lineup since 2013, rhythm guitarist Mick Box remains the only original member. Over the course of their 50-year career, Uriah Heep has released 25 studio albums and maintains a significant following. It performs at arena-sized venues in the Balkans, Germany, Japan, the Netherlands, Russia, and Scandinavia. They've sold over 45 million albums worldwide, with over 4 million sales in the U.S. alone. Only one top 40 hit. And before that one, tracking at number 36 in June of 1972, Immigration Man. That's the musical team of David Crosby and Graham Nash. Immigration Man became the duo's only charting top 40 hit. Well, that's going to do it for us today. I hope you enjoyed this look at early 70s rock, One Hit Wonders, Part 2. We're going to close out with a number 37 charting hit in November of 1972, All the Young Dudes. That's Mott the Hoople, an English rock band with strong R&B roots, popular in the glam rock era of the early to mid-1970s. The band was formed in 1966 as the Doc Thomas Group. David Bowie was a big fan of the group and wrote their only U.S. charting hit. The band split up in 1980, but they've had reunions in 2009, 13, 18, and 2019. Thanks for tuning in to Dan Sweeney's One Hit Wonders. We'll keep marching through the history of One Hit Wonders next time. Until then, you have a great week.

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